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8: Here's Strathroy Caradoc's three-day forecast from the MyFM Weather Center. Tonight, a few clouds will drop down to a low of 3 with the risk of frost. Tomorrow, sunshine, becoming a mix of sun and cloud in the afternoon. 14 is the high. And Monday, a mix of sun and cloud and a high of 11. I'm Evan Gibb with Strathroy Caradoc's breaking and local news.

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7: Here's Strathroy Caradoc 3-day forecast from the MyFM Weather Center. Tonight, a few clouds will drop down to a low of 3 with the risk of frost. Tomorrow, sunshine, becoming a mix of sun and cloud in the afternoon. 14 is the high. And Monday, a mix of sun and cloud and a high of 11. I'm Evan Gibb with Strathroy Caradoc Breaking and local news.

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6: Here's Strathroy Caradoc's three-day forecast from the MyFM Weather Center. Tonight, a few clouds will drop down to a low of 3 with the risk of frost. Tomorrow, sunshine becoming a mix of sun and cloud in the afternoon. 14 is the high. And Monday, a mix of sun and cloud and a high of 11. I'm Evan Gibb with Strathroy Caradoc breaking and local news.
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8: Here's Strathbury Caradoc 3-day forecast from the MyFM Weather Center. Tonight, a few clouds will drop down to a low of 3 with the risk of frost. Tomorrow, sunshine becoming a mix of sun and cloud in the afternoon. 14 is the high. And Monday, a mix of sun and cloud and a high of 11. I'm Evan Gibb with Strathbury Caradoc breaking and local news.

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3: Here's Strathroy Caradoc 3-day forecast from the MyFM Weather Center. Tonight, a few clouds will drop down to a low of 3 with the risk of frost. Tomorrow, sunshine becoming a mix of sun and cloud in the afternoon. 14 is the high. And Monday, a mix of sun and cloud and a high of 11. I'm Evan Gibb with Strathroy Caradoc's breaking and local news.

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1: Here's Strathroy Caradoc 3-day forecast from the MyFM Weather Center. Tonight, a few clouds will drop down to a low of 3 with the risk of frost. Tomorrow, sunshine becoming a mix of sun and cloud in the afternoon. 14 is the high. And Monday, a mix of sun and cloud and a high of 11. I'm Evan Gibb with Strathroy Caradoc's breaking and local news.

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CJMI-FM, a division of My Broadcasting Corporation, Ontario's local broadcast company. 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
3: Here's Strathbury Caradoc's three-day forecast from the MyFM Weather Center. Tonight, a few clouds will drop down to a low of 3 with the risk of frost. Tomorrow, sunshine becoming a mix of sun and cloud in the afternoon. 14 is the high. And Monday, a mix of sun and cloud and a high of 11. I'm Evan Gibb with Strathbury Caradoc's breaking and local news.

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1: Here's Strathroy Caradox 3-day forecast from the MyFM Weather Center. Tonight, a few clouds will drop down to a low of 3 with the risk of frost. Tomorrow, sunshine becoming a mix of sun and cloud in the afternoon. 14 is a high. And Monday, a mix of sun and cloud and a high of 11. I'm Evan Gibb with Strathroy Caradox Breaking and Local News.

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3: Here is Strathbury Caradoc 3-day forecast from the MyFM Weather Center. Tonight a few clouds will drop down to a low of 3 with the risk of frost. Tomorrow, sunshine becoming a mix of sun and cloud in the afternoon, 14 is the high. And Monday, a mix of sun and cloud and a high of 11. I'm Evan Gibb with Strathbury Caradoc Breaking and Local News.

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1: Here's Strathroy Caradoc 3-day forecast from the MyFM Weather Center. Tonight, a few clouds will drop down to a low of 3 with the risk of frost. Tomorrow, sunshine becoming a mix of sun and cloud in the afternoon. 14 is the high. And Monday, a mix of sun and cloud and a high of 11. I'm Evan Gibb with Strathroy Caradoc's breaking and local news.

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5: Here's Strathroy Caradoc's three-day forecast from the MyFM Weather Center. Tonight, a few clouds will drop down to a low of 3 with the risk of frost. Tomorrow, sunshine, becoming a mix of sun and cloud in the afternoon. 14 is the high. And Monday, a mix of sun and cloud and a high of 11. I'm Evan Gibb with Strathroy Caradoc's breaking and local news.

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1: Here's Strathroy Caradoc's 3-day forecast from the MyFM Weather Center. Tonight, a few clouds will drop down to a low of 3 with the risk of frost. Tomorrow, sunshine, becoming a mix of sun and cloud in the afternoon. 14 is the high. And Monday, a mix of sun and cloud and a high of 11. I'm Evan Gibb with Strathroy Caradoc's breaking and local news.

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DJMI-FM, a division of My Broadcasting Corporation, Ontario's local broadcast company. 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
4: Here's Strathroy Caradoc's three-day forecast from the MyFM Weather Center. Tonight, a few clouds will drop down to a low of 3 with the risk of frost. Tomorrow, sunshine becoming a mix of sun and cloud in the afternoon. 14 is the high. And Monday, a mix of sun and cloud and a high of 11. I'm Evan Gibb with Strathroy Caradoc's breaking and local news.

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1: Here's Strathroy Caradoc 3-day forecast from the MyFM Weather Center. Tonight, a few clouds will drop down to a low of 3 with the risk of frost. Tomorrow, sunshine becoming a mix of sun and cloud in the afternoon. 14 is the high. And Monday, a mix of sun and cloud and a high of 11. I'm Evan Gibb with Strathroy Caradoc breaking and local news.

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8: Here's Strathroy Caradoc's three-day forecast from the MyFM Weather Center. Tonight, a few clouds will drop down to a low of 3 with the risk of frost. Tomorrow, sunshine, becoming a mix of sun and cloud in the afternoon. 14 is the high. And Monday, a mix of sun and cloud and a high of 11. I'm Evan Gibb with Strathroy Caradoc's breaking and local news.

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1: Here's Strathroy Caradoc's 3-day forecast from the MyFM Weather Center. Tonight, a few clouds will drop down to a low of 3 with the risk of frost. Tomorrow, sunshine, becoming a mix of sun and cloud in the afternoon. 14 is the high. And Monday, a mix of sun and cloud and a high of 11. I'm Evan Gibb with Strathroy Caradoc's breaking and local news.

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1: Good morning, I'm Lorena Dixon with this week's trending stories from StrathroyToday.ca. Strathroy Caradoc Police let us know this week about an incident that happened at one of the local high schools April 23rd, resulting in serious injuries to two students, charges laid and suspensions issued, reportedly to a bunch of students. We're still trying to get more details for you and have asked the principal at SDCI for an interview. A 25-year-old cyclist from Southwest Middlesex died this week following a collision with a vehicle on Melbourne Road between Innandale and Old Drive just after 12 Monday afternoon. And Strathroy Caradoc came together on Monday in a big way to support a local food bank in need. Our Kimberly Millimans shared this update the next day.
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5: Here's Strathroy Caradoc's 3-day forecast from the MyFM Weather Center. Today will be sunny with increasing cloudiness this afternoon, high of 16. Tonight will be mainly cloudy, clearing near midnight with a low of plus 3. Tomorrow we can expect it to be sunny with a high of 13. And Tuesday, mix of sun and clouds with a chance of showers, high of 13. 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
1: Here's Strathroy Care Doc's three-day forecast from the MyFM Weather Center. Today will be sunny with increasing cloudiness this afternoon, high of 16. Tonight will be mainly cloudy, clearing near midnight with a low of plus 3. Tomorrow we can expect it to be sunny with a high of 13. And Tuesday, mix of sun and clouds with a chance of showers, high of 13. I'm Melissa Brush with Strathroy Care Doc's breaking and local news.

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1: Good morning, I'm Lorena Dixon with this week's trending stories from StrathroyToday.ca. Strathroy Caradoc Police let us know this week about an incident that happened at one of the local high schools April 23rd, resulting in serious injuries to two students, charges laid and suspensions issued, reportedly to a bunch of students. Strathroy Caradoc Police Constable Catherine Lockwood told MyFM, thankfully, this situation was a one-off.
2: I would say more, now that we have the school resource officers in the school, we've actually seen a decline in the amount of incidents. It just so happened that this was a one-off.
1: We're still trying to get more details for you and have asked the principal at SDCI for an interview. Many issues were discussed at Strathroy Caradoc Council Monday night. A couple of delegations raised concerns about the proposed Strathroy Hospice potentially being located on farmland outside the town. A big vote by council on the issue comes up next month. $100,000 was approved for some improvements at Yorkview Community Park to one of the ball diamonds there, some fencing part of the upgrades, and a reminder from Councillor Beau Derbyshire to watch out for those farmers on the roads again.
3: 'Tis the season for agriculture. The big tractors and equipment will start rolling again. Lights hopefully flashing. Give us a break and we'll try to give you guys a break.
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11: Here's Strathroy Caradoc's 3-day forecast from the MyFM Weather Center. Today will be sunny with increasing cloudiness this afternoon, high of 16. Tonight will be mainly cloudy, clearing near midnight with a low of +3. Tomorrow we can expect it to be sunny with a high of 13. And Tuesday, mix of sun and clouds with a chance of showers, high of 13. I'm Melissa Brush with Strathroy Caradoc Breaking and Local News.
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0: Sunday Morning Music Vault, great songs, great memories. Thanks so much for listening. I'm Jerry Hamill, and it's Against the Law, What Your Mama Saw on this Mother's Day. Top 10 from 1972, that's Paul Simon, Me and Julio, Down by the Schoolyard. Now, on the way, Power Pop Top 10 from 1977 for Heart, Magic Man. But next, it's Louis Armstrong, a song that he released in 1967, but it did poorly, and that's because the president of ABC Records really didn't like the song. However, when it was added to the 1988 Good Morning Vietnam film soundtrack, it went into the top 40. Louis Armstrong, What a Wonderful World. Next on the Sunday Morning Music Vault.
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0: This is the Sunday Morning Music Vault. Glad you're along. I'm Jerry Hamill. 1971 hit from Cat Stevens, Wild World. It's said that it's written about his relationship with actress Patti Darbinville. However, he also stated that it's a reflection about life and business after a near-death experience. On the way, one of the most successful hit singles for the five-man electrical band. It reached number 3 on the U.S. Hot 100. One of the biggest songs of 1971, Signs. Up first, it's a 1962 doo-wop rock classic from the Four Seasons. Their first number one, and it only took 15 minutes to write, The Four Seasons with Sherry, on the Sunday Morning Music Vault next.
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5: Here's Strathroy Caradoc 3-day forecast from the MyFM Weather Center. Today will be sunny with increasing cloudiness this afternoon, high of 16. Tonight will be mainly cloudy, clearing near midnight with a low of +3. Tomorrow we can expect it to be sunny with a high of 13. And Tuesday, mix of sun and clouds with a chance of showers, high of 13. I'm Melissa Brush with Strathroy Caradoc Breaking and Local News.
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1: Good morning, I'm Lorena Dixon with this week's trending stories from StrathroyToday.ca. Strathroy-Caradoc Police let us know this week about an incident that happened at one of the local high schools April 23rd, resulting in serious injuries to two students, charges laid, and suspensions issued, reportedly to a bunch of students. We're still trying to get more details for you and have asked the principal at SDCI for an interview. A 25-year-old cyclist from Southwest Middlesex died this week following a collision with a vehicle on Melbourne Road between Innandale and Old Drive just after 12 Monday afternoon. And Strathroy-Caradoc came together on Monday in a big way to support a local food bank in need. Our Kimberly Millimans shared this update the next day.
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1: Here's Strathroy Care Doc's three-day forecast from the MyFM Weather Center. Today will be sunny with increasing cloudiness this afternoon, high of 16. Tonight will be mainly cloudy, clearing near midnight with a low of plus 3. Tomorrow we can expect it to be sunny with a high of 13. And Tuesday, mix of sun and clouds with a chance of showers, high of 13. I'm Melissa Brush with Strathroy Care Doc's breaking and local news.
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2: 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The greatest hits of the 60s and 70s.

0: So glad you joined me this morning for great songs and great memories. It's the Sunday Morning Music Vault. I'm Jerry Hamill with James Lewis McLeese, better known as Jimmy Soul. Number one, May of 1963. If you want to be happy, Jimmy Soul's biggest hit. On the way, Burton Cummings from his triple platinum album, Dream of a Child, a Canadian top 10. I will play a rhapsody. But first, Eric Clapton, a song that he borrowed from Bob Marley. Backing vocals provided by Yvonne Elliman. Yeah, she had a number one hit called If I Can't Have You. Eric Clapton and his number one from 1974, I Shot the Sheriff. Straight ahead on the Sunday Morning Music Vault.
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1: 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The greatest hits of the 60s.

0: Great songs, great memories. It's the Sunday Morning Music Vault. I'm Jerry Hamill with Elvis Presley, song based on the Italian song O Sole Mio. It's Now or Never. That 1960 chart topper was the King's biggest hit. It sold 20 million copies, making it one of the best-selling singles of all time. On the way, April Wine and the first single released from their 1975 two-times platinum album, Stand Back. It was a number five Canadian hit single, I Wouldn't Want to Lose Your Love. But up first, the most successful song for Edwin Starr. Number one from 1970, the anti-war themed War. Next, Sunday Morning Music Vault.
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4: Here's Strathbrae Caradoc's three-day forecast from the MyFM Weather Center. Today will be sunny with increasing cloudiness this afternoon, high of 16. Tonight will be mainly cloudy, clearing near midnight with a low of plus 3. Tomorrow we can expect it to be sunny with a high of 13. And Tuesday, mix of sun and clouds with a chance of showers, high of 13. I'm Melissa Brush with Strathroy Caradox Breaking and Local News.
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1: 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The greatest hits of the 60s and 70s.

0: This is the Sunday Morning Music Vault. I'm Jerry Hamill. And that song, Get Ready, originally a hit for Motown's Temptations in 1966. It peaked at number 29. Rare Earth was working for Motown, Rare Earth Recordings, and their cover went to number 4 in 1970. Well, get ready for the second half of the Sunday Morning Music Vault. Hour 3 will kick off with a 1974 hit for Elton John with A Beach Boys Connection. May of 1974, Expo 74 in Spokane, Washington, opened up to the public. And That's Entertainment opened in movie theaters. Elton John released a single with Carl Wilson and Brian Johnson of the Beach Boys, singing backing vocals, Don't Let the Sun Go Down on Me. That number 2 hit, plus more great songs and great memories, and another Jerry's Deep Cut at 10. Straight ahead, Johnny Rivers and his cover of the Four Tops' first hit single from 1964. Rivers took it to number 3 in 1967, Baby, I Need Your Lovin'. Thanks for listening. 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
1: Good morning. I'm Lorena Dixon with this week's trending stories.

0: ACI for an interview. Many issues were discussed at Strathroy-Caradoc Council Monday night. A couple of delegations raised concerns about the proposed Strathroy Hospice potentially being located on farmland outside the town. A big vote by council on the issue comes up next month. $100,000 was approved for some improvements at Yorkview Community Park to one of the ball diamonds there, some fencing part of the upgrades, and a reminder from Councillor Beau Derbyshire to watch out for those farmers on the roads again.
1: 'Tis the season for agriculture. The big tractors and equipment will start rolling again. Lights hopefully flashing. Give us a break and we'll try to give you guys a break.
0: I'm Lorena Dixon, local news online at strathroytoday.ca. 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
5: Here's Strathroy-Caradoc's 3-day forecast from the MyFM Weather Center. Today will be sunny with increasing cloudiness this afternoon. High of 16. Tonight will be mainly cloudy, clearing near midnight with a low of plus 3. Tomorrow we can expect it to be sunny with a high of 13. And Tuesday, mix of sun and clouds with a chance of showers, high of 13. I'm Melissa Brush with Strathroy-Caradoc breaking and local news.
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7: 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The greatest hits of the 60s and 70s.

This is the Sunday Morning Music Vault. So glad you're along this morning, and thanks for sticking around for great songs and great memories. I'm Jerry Hamill. Happy Mother's Day. Glenn Campbell, Wichita Lineman, a song that Bob Dylan once stated was the greatest song ever written. It went to number 3 pop, number 1 country, and adult contemporary in 1968. Elton John opened the hour with Don't Let the Sun Go Down on Me, 1974 number 2 hit, released the spring of 1974. And it features a Beach Boys connection, Carl Wilson and Brian Johnson of the Beach Boys, but also Billy Hinch singing backup vocals. He was a keyboard player with the Beach Boys. And Tony Tennille of Captain and Tennille. And, of course, the captain at one time played keyboards with the Beach Boys. There you go, the Beach Boys connection. Here's Jerry's deep cut for this hour. Unlocking my personal vault, and we pull out this song, All My Love from Led Zeppelin. It was released as a single from their 1979 album, In Through the Outdoor. The ballad was written by lead singer Robert Plant and bassist John Paul Jones. It features a synthesizer solo by Jones. All My Love was written in honor of Plant's young son, Carrick, who died at the age of 5 in 1977. Plant has described the song as a tribute to his son for the, quote, joy he gave us as a family, and in a crazy way still does occasionally. Every now and then he turns up in songs, for no other reason than I miss him a lot, unquote. All My Love is one of only two Led Zeppelin songs that Jimmy Page had no part in writing. The band had drifted apart during the recording of the album, with John Bonham and Jimmy Page recording their parts separately, usually later on in the evening. Here's All My Love by Led Zeppelin, Jerry's Deep Cut on the Sunday Morning Music Vault.

0: The Sunday Morning Music Vault. Great songs, great memories. Good to be with you. I'm Jerry Hamill. Thanks for listening. Archie Bell and the Drells, Tighten Up. May 12th of 1967, Archie was drafted into the U.S. Army, and about 1 year later, That Million Seller was number one for 2 weeks while he was still serving. In fact, he was recovering from his war wounds in Vietnam in hospital at the time and was telling everybody in the hospital, "That's me on the radio." Nazareth on the way with a Joni Mitchell song. We'll hear some more Joni later on this hour. An international smash from 1973. The Nazareth version of the song inspired the guitar riff for the Heart song Barracuda, Nazareth, with This Flight Tonight. But first, peaking at number three in early 1979, Billy Joel, with a little help from Chicago members Peter Cetera and Donnie Dacus. My Life, next Sunday Morning Music Vault.
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2: Here's Strathroy Care Doc's 3-day forecast from the MyFM Weather Center. Today will be sunny with increasing cloudiness this afternoon, high of 16. Tonight will be mainly cloudy, clearing near midnight with a low of plus 3. Tomorrow we can expect it to be sunny with a high of 13. And Tuesday, mix of sun and clouds with a chance of showers, high of 13. I'm Melissa Brush with Strathroy Care Doc's breaking and local news.
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0: It's the Sunday Morning Music Vault. I'm Jerry Hamill. Chad and Jeremy, a summer song, released the summer of 1964. Now, there was a show in England called Jukebox Jury, and Ringo Starr was a guest on that show, a guest judge on the show, and he called it a miss, meaning the song was going to be a flop. Well, A Summer Song was top 10 by October of that year and was one of the signature songs of the British Invasion. Stick around for the final hour of the Sunday Morning Music Vault. Hour 4 will start with a 1976 hit from Orleans. May of 1976, Paul McCartney's Wings Over America tour opened in Fort Worth, Texas. The heavy metal band Iron Maiden made its debut in an East London club. And that summer, Orleans released a song about staying together instead of breaking up. Still the One. Plus more great songs and great memories and another Jerry's Deep Cut at 11. Up next, Fleetwood Mac, a live remake of the 1975 song by Stevie Nicks. It became a top 10 in 1988, Landslide. Thanks for listening. This is the Sunday Morning Music Vault.
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5: Here's Strathroy Caradoc's 3-day forecast from the MyFM Weather Center. Today will be sunny with increasing cloudiness this afternoon, high of 16. Tonight will be mainly cloudy, clearing near midnight with a low of plus 3. Tomorrow we can expect it to be sunny with a high of 13. And Tuesday, mix of sun and clouds with a chance of showers, high of 13. I'm Melissa Brush with Strathroy Caradoc's breaking and local news.
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0: The Sunday Morning Music Vault, hanging around with great songs and great memories. I'm Jerry Hamill. And Bob Dylan's first U.S. Top 40 hit, it reached number 39, Subterranean Homesick Blues. Now, on the way, a number 3 Canadian hit from 1971 for the five-man electrical band, Absolutely Right. But first, an Australian soft rock band that reached number 3 the summer of 1978, a song that John Lennon said was one of his favorite songs. Little River Band with Reminiscing, next on the Sunday Morning Music Vault.
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1: 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The greatest hits of the 60s and 70s.

0: Nice to have you along. It's the Sunday Morning Music Vault. I'm Jerry Hamill. Freddie and the Dreamers, I'm telling you now, number 8 this week in 1965. In fact, there were 8 of the top 10 positions held by British bands this week in 1965. It included the Herman's Hermits, the Beatles, the Rolling Stones, Petula Clark, and Freddie and the Dreamers. On the way, it's the Guess Who from 1969, a Canadian top 10 that led to them signing a distribution deal in the U.S. The song also ended up being a top 10 in the U.S., selling 1 million copies. The Guess Who with These Eyes. But first, the debut single from Andy Gibb. 3 weeks at number 1 on the Hot 100, the summer of 1977, earning him a Grammy nomination. Andy Gibb, I Just Want to Be Your Everything. Next on the Sunday Morning Music Vault.
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4: Here's Strathroy Caradoc's 3-day forecast from the MyFM Weather Center. Today will be sunny with increasing cloudiness this afternoon, high of 16. Tonight will be mainly cloudy, clearing near midnight with a low of +3. Tomorrow we can expect it to be sunny with a high of 13. And Tuesday, mix of sun and clouds with a chance of showers, high of 13. I'm Alyssa Brush with Strathroy Caradoc's breaking and local news.
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0: It's the Sunday Morning Music Vault with Bob Marley, One Love, People Get Ready, recorded in 1977, but not released until 1984, and it became one of his biggest hits. And it looks like we've just about come to the end of another 4 hours with some of the greatest hits from some of the greatest decades of pop and rock. Thanks for joining me by the radio again this week for the Sunday Morning Music Vault. I'd love to hear from you, so take some time to write into the show. If you're new to the show, that's wonderful. If you're a longtime listener, cool as well. Music@mbcmedia.ca. And as always, thanks to Sarah and Emily for everything you do to make this show happen every week. Until next Sunday, 8 till noon, I'm Jerry Hamill. Stay well, stay safe, and happy Mother's Day. To my wife, Kim, to my stepdaughter, Heather, and to my stepson's fiance, they have a second one on the way. Blended family is complicated. Happy Mother's Day to Rachel as well. All right, still to come before 12. More great songs and great memories. Up next, Rod Stewart from 1984, his top 10, Some Guys Have All the Luck. Talk to you next week. This is the Sunday Morning Music Vault.
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0: It's noon. Here's what's happening in Strathroy Caradoc.
1: Good morning, I'm Lorena Dixon with this week's trending stories from strathroytoday.ca. Strathroy Caradoc police let us know this week about an incident that happened at one of the local high schools April 23rd, resulting in serious injuries to two students, charges laid and suspensions issued, reportedly to a bunch of students. Strathroy Caradoc police constable Catherine Lockwood told MyFM, thankfully, this situation was a one-off.
2: I wouldn't say more. Now that we have the school resource officers in the school, we've actually seen a decline in the amount of incidents. It just so happened that this was a one-off.
1: We're still trying to get more details for you and have asked the principal at SDCI for an interview. Many issues were discussed at Strathroy Caradoc Council Monday night. A couple of delegations raised concerns about the proposed Strathroy Hospice potentially being located on farmland outside the town. A big vote by council on the issue comes up next month. $100,000 was approved for some improvements at Yorkview Community Park to one of the ball diamonds there. Some fencing, part of the upgrades. And a reminder from Councillor Beau Derbyshire to watch out for those farmers on the roads again.
3: 'Tis the season for agriculture. The big tractors and equipment will start rolling again. Lights hopefully flashing. Give us a break and we'll try to give you guys a break.
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7: Here's Strathroy Caradoc's 3-day forecast from the MyFM Weather Center. Today will be sunny with increasing cloudiness this afternoon, high of 16. Tonight will be mainly cloudy, clearing near midnight with a low of plus 3. Tomorrow we can expect it to be sunny with a high of 13. And Tuesday, mix of sun and clouds with a chance of showers, high of 13. I'm Melissa Brush with Strathroy Caradoc's breaking and local news.

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0: It's Keith and Wendy on MyFM, and once again, a happy Mother's Day to all the moms out there.
1: Happy Mother's Day.
0: And we couldn't obviously do this without you, but there's something you couldn't do without us, and that is win.
1: Way to make it about us.
0: Me. Yeah. But the Mama Mashup, lots of you have been sending in your guesses over the last, what's it been, like 2 weeks? But I do believe we'll be able to announce the winners tomorrow.
1: Excellent.
0: And yeah, that's, I think there's only one song that's been tripping me up this whole time, and I refuse to actually, like, try and figure it out in like a meaningful way where I no. We've tried this already and I shan't be doing that. But if you want to find out who wins, make sure you tune in tomorrow morning right here on MyFM, and maybe we'll be giving you a call.
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0: Hey, it's Wendy and Keith on MyFM. And Keith, what is your favorite solution to potholes that don't get filled?
1: Well, you know, you can only drive around something so many times before inevitably you forget one day and then you get splashed all over everything. So I think for me, it's just finding a different route.
0: Wow, that was not... I thought you were going to be like, oh, I like when people put flowers in them or like whatever, which I feel bad for the flowers in the potholes, but...
1: Who's putting flowers in potholes?
0: You haven't seen those?
1: No.
0: Are you just not chronically on the internet like I am?
1: Yeah.
0: Okay, well, since you are not in the know, let me tell you that there's a place in the States, in Massachusetts, if we're going to be... I mean, not totally exact because it's a big place, but kind of a little bit more exact than saying the whole United States. So they're doing coffee for potholes. So when you report a pothole because they want to get those holes filled, then you get a free drink card to use at a participating coffee spot. And I just think that is a great idea.
1: So all I gotta do is like report a pothole?
0: Yeah, just report and then you get a free coffee card. So I would be like at that point digging holes and just
1: this looks like a good spot. Boom.
0: Yeah, exactly.
1: That seems crazy. I get it's different. It's a city, maybe, and there's like a bunch of potholes. But like, how do you not know where there are potholes? Like, you got to have enough people working for the city that like know where they are. And I mean, like you drive, like people drive places. Like, how do you just not?
0: I feel like reporting isn't the issue because a lot of times people do report and then just nothing happens. Mm-hmm. And so I feel like that's more so the issue, maybe.
1: Yeah, I mean, if this was. Literally happened here, like where we are, I would never run out of coffee again.
0: That's what I mean, though.
1: I think we need to adopt this. This is a good idea.
0: Thank you.
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3: 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She takes care of me. She teaches me how to cook and everything.
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10: Here's Strathroy Caradoc's 3-day forecast from the MyFM Weather Center. Today will be sunny with increasing cloudiness this afternoon, high of 16. Tonight will be mainly cloudy, clearing near midnight with a low of +3. Tomorrow we can expect it to be sunny with a high of 13. And Tuesday, mix of sun and clouds with a chance of showers, high of 13. I'm Melissa Brush with Strathroy Caradoc's breaking and local news.

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0: So you're Googling it now. I see you Googling it, trying to prove that it's not an English word. So I did it faster. And it says, yes, métier is considered an English word adopted from the French in the late 18th century. But that's like a minor detail, you know, like a small font at the bottom of the commercial.
1: All right, I'll let you win this.
0: What's
1: one.
0: What's that small font called?
1: Fine print.
0: Oh, yes.
1: Or as they say in French, fine print.
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4: Here's Strathroy Caradoc's 3-day forecast from the MyFM Weather Center. Today will be sunny with increasing cloudiness this afternoon, high of 16. Tonight will be mainly cloudy, clearing near midnight with a low of plus 3. Tomorrow we can expect it to be sunny with a high of 13. And Tuesday, mix of sun and clouds with a chance of showers, high of 13. I'm Melissa Brush with Strathroy Caradoc's breaking and local news.

0: It's Keith and Wendy on MyFM, and got to give everybody a big old pat on the tummy that went out and supported Smile Cookie Week at Tim Hortons. Whole heck of a lot of money raised for local charities right across the country. Do you want to take a guess how much?
1: All I can guess is that there are thousands of smiles.
0: Yes. $23.3 million.
1: Worth. Oh, millions.
0: Millions.
1: Yes. Wow.
0: So, I mean, that's what cookies are like, what, $2 a piece? So that's like over 10 million cookies.
1: And I only had like a million of them, so.
0: I know. The restraint you've shown is incredible.
1: Thank you so much.
0: But yeah, it's a very, very impressive total. And again, all that money is going to be going to charities right across the country. So yeah, this is like the reason why it's one of my favorite fundraisers, because it's so good. I'm going to be, you know, working off these cookies in the gym for the next couple of months. But hey.
1: Worth it.
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1: How would you? 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
0: I know. 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
1: easy.
0: You
1: rub it in every chance you get that I'm alone and you have someone.
0: Mm-hmm. Do you know how hard it is to run around on somebody like that and still talk about it on a radio show? So we're going to talk about
1: telling Jesse.
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0: Keith and Wendy on MyFM, and on this Mother's Day, I think it's probably a good reminder why moms are the best to talk about Sting. You're familiar with Sting, bass player for The Police?
1: Yes, but I'm wondering where you're going with this.
0: Because, and this has been something he's been talking about forever. So Sting is very adamant. He's got a bunch of kids. I think he's got like 5 or 6 of them. And he said publicly many times, including just, I think it was on Friday, that he will not give his kids a single penny of the money that
1: he's making them work for it.
0: Yeah, and he said that's actually one of his quotes. He's like, yeah, I think it would be parental abuse to not let my kids know the value of work.
1: You know what? They could be really spoiled, and he's teaching them something very valuable, a lesson. So am I with him on this?
0: Well, I mean, like, imagine if your dad was worth $500 million and you were like, hey, man, like, I'm just trying to, I want to go to school and stuff like that. And he's like, okay, great. What do you want me to do about that?
1: I feel like that would happen.
0: I also think I need to point this out, because this is maybe the part that I don't agree with. He named his daughter Fuchsia. Like, if your parents named you Fuchsia,
1: I feel like you're
0: I think you're entitled to some financial compensation for being named Fuchsia. The worst of all the pink colors.
1: You look fuchsia about this.
0: I'm fuchsia-ious.
1: I was going to say, thank you for knowing what I was talking about.
0: But yeah, like I said, just a reminder of why moms are the best, because no mom's going to have $500 million and leave their kids hanging like this.
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2: Here's Strathroy Caradoc's three-day forecast from the MyFM Weather Center. Today will be sunny with increasing cloudiness this afternoon, high of 16. Tonight will be mainly cloudy, clearing near midnight with a low of +3. Tomorrow we can expect it to be sunny with a high of 13. And Tuesday, mix of sun and clouds with a chance of showers, high of 13. I'm Melissa Brush with Strathroy Caradoc's Breaking and Local News.

0: on My FM, and we've been talking a little bit about, you know, dating and how it's getting just crazy expensive out there. $200 now is like the average price for a date, and apparently, like, a good chunk of people that make under $50,000, almost a third of them now are saying that it's just like they're priced out of the market, like they can't even afford to go on a date.
1: Because it's wildly expensive. And now I have a new excuse and a new reason not. Oh, no, like, I didn't get asked out on a date, not because nobody wants me, but because it's too expensive. Now I have, like, a legit excuse, you know?
0: I have to afford craft dinner. How am I supposed to take you out somewhere?
1: Yeah, exactly.
0: And, you know, I was kind of thinking about this off air. Like, when Jess and I used to go and, like, date and stuff like that, like, I don't remember how much things cost.
1: It's been 84 years.
0: Yeah, pretty much. Like, I remember, like, back in high school, I dated a girl and we'd go to McDonald's all the time. Mm-hmm. And, like, I think I remember paying, like, something like 16, maybe 20 bucks for like,
1: both of you?
0: For, like, two supersized double Big Mac combos.
1: Oh, so you must have really liked her. You went supersized.
0: Hey, nothing but the best for my baby.
1: At least something was supersized.
0: Hey-o!
2: She's always been understanding.
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1: Oh, obviously, everything.
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0: 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It is Emily. Happy Mother's Day to all the moms out there. Did you know you can win mom a $500 local shopping spree? 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We'll do a draw tomorrow morning. Coming up, let's talk about egg coffee. What is that?
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12: Here's Strathroy Caradoc's 3-day forecast from the MyFM Weather Center. Tonight will be mainly cloudy, clearing near midnight with a low of +3. Tomorrow we can expect it to be sunny with a high of 13. And Tuesday, mix of sun and clouds with a chance of showers, high of 13. I'm Melissa Brush with Strathroy Caradoc's Breaking and Local News.

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0: FM, you're at Working at Home Station. It is Emily. Well, if mom is a sports fan, lots of great games today. One being, of course, the Blue Jays. They had a game start at 1:37 today. PWHL, Ottawa and Boston, they are kicked off their game at 3 o'clock. Then with the NHL, we have Montreal and Buffalo with their game at 7, and then Vegas and Anaheim at 9:30. So, lots of games to watch today. Maybe mom is wanting to kick back and watch those today. Coming up, too, we'll talk about how this time of year is so beautiful and some other great things to look forward to with this spring.
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0: 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It's Emily. Some Prince for you here on Mother's Day. And I thought I would go over some of the most popular gifts today, which one is flowers. Another one, too, is greeting cards. But I'm curious, is anyone out there getting their mom's lottery tickets or scratchers? Some moms do love that. What about you? 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
6: Here's Strathroy Caradoc's 3-day forecast from the MyFM Weather Center. Tonight will be mainly cloudy, clearing near midnight with a low of +3. Tomorrow we can expect it to be sunny with a high of 13. And Tuesday, mix of sun and clouds with a chance of showers, high of 13. I'm Melissa Brush with Strathroy Caradoc's breaking and local news.

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0: MyFM, you're at Working at Home Station. Hey, it is Emily. Well, did you know there's the most popular TV moms of all time? Number three is Morticia from The Addams Family. Second place, Moira from Schitt's Creek. And number one is Kitty from That 70s Show. I feel like Moira should be number one. What about you? Do you think another TV mom deserves one, two, or three? 855-WIN-MY-FM.
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3: 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Mom, I'm sure, would appreciate that, especially today.
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8: Here's Strathroy Caradox 3-day forecast from the MyFM Weather Center. Tonight will be mainly cloudy, clearing near midnight with a low of +3. Tomorrow we can expect it to be sunny with a high of 13. And Tuesday, mix of sun and clouds with a chance of showers, high of 13. I'm Melissa Brush with Strathroy Caradox Breaking and Local News.

0: Did you know there is a way to sleep better? It's called cognitive shuffling. This is where you pick a word, one that doesn't have any stressful meaning to you, and then you spell it out using other words. So, for example, maybe you say bedtime, B, butterfly, E, envelope, I guess, so on and so forth. You get the gist. So this idea is to kind of like make your brain think about other things that other than life's issues. And then once you get towards the end of the word, you are off to dreamland. What word are you going to do for cognitive shuffling tonight?
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0: Have you entered Mama Mashup yet? 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
6: Here's Strathroy Caradoc's three-day forecast from the MyFM Weather Center. Tonight will be mainly cloudy, clearing near midnight with a low of +3. Tomorrow, we can expect it to be sunny with a high of 13. And Tuesday, mix of sun and clouds with a chance of showers, high of 13. I'm Melissa Brush with Strathroy Caradoc's Breaking and Local News.

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